0: Radio Stadtfilter.
1: Put your ear to the wall till it's bleeding. 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

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Huh, I'm a big girl now. 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Huh, I'm a big girl now. 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

0: in my rims, so you know I need them ends. 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
1: This my pussy, I can do what I want. 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
1: 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I'm a big girl now. This my pussy, I can do what I want. 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
0: Pop it.
1: This my pussy, I can do what I want.

English accent. Well, I guess it's too late to change it now. In the rural American town, fairground, I go around and I go around. It's a great wide gulf between intentions and what ground met me. I check my phone, make the sound like theme from failure, performed for just you. Like the new road built out of black country ground. I think she's still waiting there for us, somewhere underneath what we built to keep the waters clean. It's a one-size-fits-all hardcore cyber fetish, early naughty zine. She sells matcha shots to pay for printing costs in a PR team. She's recently enlightened and for some reason that

I hold space that can't be curved. Snake coil, ribcage, your dark goddess. Hallowed be thy name in the belly of existence. Mystic knights of square fables, snake and man. 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A priest without his head, council of 33 inside the dome of heaven.

And then a strange thing happened. On the stage, I was complete and perfect. Lacking no essential characteristics, nothing. The curtain came down and... well...

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Maybe I should keep what I can keep. Talk is cheap, I should know. Giving it a rap for what I eat. Everyone knows I could eat they food, but I need insurance from my insurance. 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
1: A game of chess is like a sword fight. 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
2: Toonstyle is immensely strong and immune to nearly any weapon. 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

existential mathematics, the degree of slowness is directly proportional to the intensity of memory. 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
1: Get this and get it straight. 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There's no other end, but they never learn.
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0: Dear sir, colon, I wouldn't touch your proposition with someone else's 10-foot pole, period. Furthermore, hello?
1: Would you connect me with Mr. Marlowe, please? Philip Marlowe, the private investigator.
0: This is Philip Marlowe.
1: Oh, I'm so glad I caught you. Mr. Marlowe, you've been very highly recommended to me by a very dear friend, and I want to employ your services for a case.
0: All right, who are you?
1: I'm Catherine Newbold.
0: Uh-huh.
1: It's about my daughter, Irene, or more exactly, about her fiancé. I want you to find him for me. He's 26, dark complexioned, about 5'10", and
0: well, just a minute, Mrs. Newbold. It's a little early for descriptions. What's the nature of his disappearance?
1: Mr. Marlowe.
0: Yeah?
1: I'm afraid I just can't explain over the phone. I'm at the boy's place now. Would you come over here? It's 4220 and a half, Bronx.
0: 4220 and a half, huh?
1: You see, Bennett is lost, and Irene's gone to help him, and she may get lost, too.
0: Well, how do you mean that, Mrs. Newbold? Lost where?
1: Back somewhere in the 16th century.
0: After she hung up, I spent a few minutes trying to decide if I should take along my .38 or a butterfly net. But in spite of what I thought she'd said about the 16th century, I was convinced that Mrs. Newbold was a genuinely worried woman. I'd sold myself on that by the time I hit Bronson Avenue. When I finally found number 4220 and a half, I began to unsell myself fast. Said 4220 and a half was a sagging second floor of a weed-ridden tile and stucco heap on the alley, in back of a dead delicatessen. The windows were heavily shuttered behind rusty iron grills, and the heavy door was set at the top of a narrow